0: 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Have a great weekend. Coming up on Monday, get ready to drive away to Lollapalooza. 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

0: It's Nate from Nate and April in the Morning. Have a great weekend coming up on Monday. 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
1: Charlie XCX, Vegas, and you. 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And we're sending one winner to Vegas to experience it live. Hotel and concert tickets handled. Good company, fun outfits, and good times. 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

0: weekend. Coming up on Monday, we'll have another keyword to get qualified to see Charlie XCX in Vegas, plus the Backstreet Boys at the Sphere.
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0: It's Nate from Nate and April in the Morning. Have a great weekend. Coming up on Monday, get ready to drive away to Lollapalooza. Plus, you can score a $20 gift card to Charlotte's Book Nook.
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for Nate and April in the morning. 102.5 WIOG, Bay City, Saginaw, Midland, Flint. 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
3: Hey guys, we're checking in one last time here. It is Auburn Corn Fest, the WIOG Summer Takeover powered by the United States Air Force. It's going on today and tomorrow. We've got perfect weather. By the way, today, $30 all-you-can-ride wristbands going on today. The Carnival Midway is open until 11 p.m. tonight. They got live music. Whiskey 6 is going to be performing here coming up at 5:30 until 8. And then the Hypocrites take over from 8:30 until midnight. Carnival's going on until 11 p.m. We got Kyle from the USAF. And, I mean, it's going to be a gorgeous weekend. Today is supposed to be amazing. Tomorrow's supposed to be amazing. And just hanging out here as people are starting to trickle in. We've got cornhole tournament that's going on right now as we speak. Those guys are serious. Are you a cornhole guy?
4: I do like cornhole, but I don't know that I'm going to be playing in those kind of tournaments over there. Not the skill level for that. But we're excited to see it. It's always a good time to come out and interact with everybody out here.
3: Absolutely. Like, when they bring their own bags, I go, okay, that's a different level. Like, I'm renting bags. You know what I'm saying? I'm like, I don't have my own kit. But it is going to be a lot of fun here today. As we mentioned, the rides are going on. And, of course, the food. You got your eye on anything right now?
4: Not yet, but we'll figure it out as we go along.
3: Look for us under the WIOG tent. 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

0: 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Have a great weekend. Coming up on Monday, get ready to drive away to Lollapalooza. 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